0: Every single day, cause I'm really missing you. And all those things we used to do. Hey girl, what's up? We used to be just me and you.
1: I spend my time just thinking about you. Every single day, cause I'm really missing you. Hey girl, what's up, yo, what's up, yo, what's up, yo, what's up, yo, what's up, yo, what's up, yo, what's up, yo, what's up, yo, what's up, yo, what's up, yo, what's up, yo, what's up, yo, what's up, yo, what's up, yo, what's up, yo, what's up, yo, what's up, yo, what's up, yo, what's up, yo, what's up, yo, what's up, yo, what's up, yo, what's up, yo, what's up, yo, what's up, yo, what's up, yo, what's up, yo, what's up, yo, what's up, yo, what's up, yo, what's up, yo, what's up, yo, what's up, yo, what's up, yo, what's up, yo, what's up, yo, what's up, yo, what's up, yo, what's up, yo, what's up, yo, what's up, yo, what's up, yo, what's up, yo, what's up, yo, what's up, yo, what's up, yo, what's up, yo, what's up, yo, what's up, yo, what's up, yo, what's up, yo, what's up, yo, what's up, yo, what's up, yo, what's up

infectious illusion. Never was her fear pressure. It's my ADD suppressor. Helps to clear any displeasure. So I keep smoking whenever and suggest it to whomever. 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
2: Yo, see Merv, bro, what's that? 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

0: All the pain that we feel in is earnest, we turn into Hemingway. 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All my music is NFTs, you ain't hip, that's embarrassing. 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

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Bang, bang, bang, bang, bang, bang, bang, bang, bang, bang, bang, bang, bang, bang, bang, bang, bang, bang, bang, bang, bang, bang, bang, bang, bang, bang, bang, bang, bang, bang, bang, bang, bang, bang, bang, bang, bang, bang, bang, bang, bang, bang, bang, bang, bang, bang, bang, bang, bang, bang, bang, bang, bang, bang, bang, bang, bang, bang, bang, bang, bang, bang, bang, bang, bang, bang, 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

0: Only run from Fed. 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
1: Huh?
3: Consistency is key. This is album 43. Almost sold my catalog and put it back in the streets.
1: Remember,
3: bitches choosing up and trying to hand me a fee. 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

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Back, we don't do the groupies. 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Five, I'm petty and cute.